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1: A clear night tonight in Portage, though we could see a chance of a thunderstorm overnight. We'll have a low of 16 degrees. A mix of sun and cloud tomorrow, and we could see some more rain or thunderstorms throughout the day. We'll have a high of 26 degrees, feeling closer to 33 with the humidity, and the UV index will be high at 6. A few clouds roll in the evening, we'll have a low of 17. Looking ahead to Sunday, it will be a cloudy and rainy day with a high of 25. Stay weather ready, stream us anytime, anywhere, download our Portage Online app. I'm Marissa McFadden.

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3: A clear night tonight in Portage, though we could see a chance of a thunderstorm overnight. We'll have a low of 16 degrees. A mix of sun and cloud tomorrow, and we could see some more rain or thunderstorms throughout the day. We'll have a high of 26 degrees, feeling closer to 33 with the humidity, and the UV index will be high at 6. A few clouds roll in the evening, we'll have a low of 17. Looking ahead to Sunday, it will be a cloudy and rainy day with a high of 25. Stay weather ready, stream us anytime, anywhere, download our Portage Online app. I'm Marissa McFadden.

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1: Clear tonight in Portage, but we could see some rain overnight. Good evening, I'm Marissa McFadden. A former Gilbert Plains CAO facing sentencing for stealing more than $500,000 from the municipality is now facing three new charges. Dauphin RCMP say Amber Fisher allegedly submitted a forged doctor's note saying she couldn't attend her September 2nd sentencing hearing because she had been seriously injured in a July motor vehicle collision. Police say there was no record of a collision involving Fisher on that date. She's charged with obstructing justice and forgery. Harvest results are changing dramatically over just a few miles in the Portage area. During a harvest lunch visit, producer Dale Murray said some of his fields received between 4 and 10 inches of rain, while parts of the farm are producing regular yields. Drowned out areas have left him estimating an overall loss of about 25%.
2: And we got farms roughly 10 miles, 8 miles north and up close to Portage in here, and everything's different.
1: Despite the unknown yields, Murray expects harvest to be completed within the usual time frame. And Portage is in for a return of summer-like conditions this weekend. Environment and Climate Change Canada meteorologist Brad Vrolik says warmer and more humid air will build into the region.
3: We're going to see daytime highs around 25 both days, but it will get substantially more humid.
1: Both Saturday and Sunday could feel like the low 30s with the humidity. There's also a chance of hit-and-miss thunderstorms across southern Manitoba. 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Download our Portage Online app today. A clear night tonight in Portage, though we could see a chance of a thunderstorm overnight. We'll have a low of 16 degrees. A mix of sun and cloud tomorrow, and we could see some more rain or thunderstorms throughout the day. We'll have a high of 26 degrees, feeling closer to 33 with the humidity, and the UV index will be high at 6. A few clouds roll in the evening, we'll have a low of 17. Looking ahead to Sunday, it will be a cloudy and rainy day with a high of 25. 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
4: A clear night tonight in Portage, though we could see a chance of a thunderstorm overnight. We'll have a low of 16 degrees. A mix of sun and cloud tomorrow, and we could see some more rain or thunderstorms throughout the day. We'll have a high of 26 degrees, feeling closer to 33 with the humidity, and the UV index will be high at 6. A few clouds roll in the evening, we'll have a low of 17. Looking ahead to Sunday, it will be a cloudy and rainy day with a high of 25. 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
1: A clear night tonight in Portage, though we could see a chance of a thunderstorm overnight. We'll have a low of 16 degrees. A mix of sun and cloud tomorrow, and we could see some more rain or thunderstorms throughout the day. We'll have a high of 26 degrees, feeling closer to 33 with the humidity, and the UV index will be high at 6. A few clouds roll in the evening, we'll have a low of 17. Looking ahead to Sunday, it will be a cloudy and rainy day with a high of 25. Stay weather ready, stream us anytime, anywhere, download our Portage online app. I'm Marissa McFadden.

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2: A clear night tonight in Portage, though we could see a chance of a thunderstorm overnight. We'll have a low of 16 degrees. A mix of sun and cloud tomorrow, and we could see some more rain or thunderstorms throughout the day. We'll have a high of 26 degrees, feeling closer to 33 with the humidity, and the UV index will be high at 6. A few clouds roll in the evening, we'll have a low of 17. Looking ahead to Sunday, it will be a cloudy and rainy day with a high of 25. Stay weather ready, stream us anytime, anywhere, download our Portage online app. I'm Marissa McFadden.

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4: A clear night tonight in Portage, though we could see a chance of a thunderstorm overnight. We'll have a low of 16 degrees. A mix of sun and cloud tomorrow, and we could see some more rain or thunderstorms throughout the day. We'll have a high of 26 degrees, feeling closer to 33 with the humidity, and the UV index will be high at 6. A few clouds roll in the evening, we'll have a low of 17. Looking ahead to Sunday, it will be a cloudy and rainy day with a high of 25. 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
3: A clear night tonight in Portage, though we could see a chance of a thunderstorm overnight. We'll have a low of 16 degrees. A mix of sun and cloud tomorrow, and we could see some more rain or thunderstorms throughout the day. We'll have a high of 26 degrees, feeling closer to 33 with the humidity, and the UV index will be high at 6. A few clouds roll in the evening, we'll have a low of 17. Looking ahead to Sunday, it will be a cloudy and rainy day with a high of 25. 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
7: A clear night tonight in Portage, though we could see a chance of a thunderstorm.

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3: A clear night tonight in Portage, though we could see a chance of a thunderstorm overnight. We'll have a low of 16 degrees. A mix of sun and cloud tomorrow, and we could see some more rain or thunderstorms throughout the day. We'll have a high of 26 degrees, feeling closer to 33 with the humidity, and the UV index will be high at 6. A few clouds roll in the evening, we'll have a low of 17. Looking ahead to Sunday, it will be a cloudy and rainy day with a high of 25. Stay weather ready, stream us anytime, anywhere, download our Portage online app. I'm Marissa McFadden.

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A clear night tonight in Portage, though we could see a chance of a thunderstorm overnight. We'll have a low of 16 degrees. A mix of sun and cloud tomorrow, and we could see some more rain or thunderstorms throughout the day. We'll have a high of 26 degrees, feeling closer to 33 with the humidity, and the UV index will be high at 6. A few clouds roll in the evening, we'll have a low of 17. Looking ahead to Sunday, it will be a cloudy and rainy day with a high of 25. Stay weather ready, stream us anytime, anywhere, download our Portage online app. I'm Marissa McFadden.

0: 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Seafried weather.
1: Later this morning, we'll see a mix of sun and cloud. We could also see some rain or thunderstorms throughout the day. We'll have a high of 26 degrees, feeling closer to 33 with the humidity, and the UV index will be high at 6. A few clouds roll in tonight, along with some more rain and a low of 17. Tomorrow will be another cloudy and rainy day. We'll have a high of 25. And looking ahead to Monday, more rain with a high of 23. 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
5: Later this morning, we'll see a mix of sun and cloud. We could also see some rain or thunderstorms throughout the day. We'll have a high of 26 degrees, feeling closer to 33 with the humidity, and the UV index will be high at 6. A few clouds roll in tonight, along with some more rain and a low of 17. Tomorrow will be another cloudy and rainy day. We'll have a high of 25. And looking ahead to Monday, more rain with a high of 23. 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
1: Later this morning, we'll see a mix of sun and cloud. We could also see some rain or thunderstorms throughout the day. We'll have a high of 26 degrees, feeling closer to 33 with the humidity, and the UV index will be high at 6. A few clouds roll in tonight, along with some more rain and a low of 17. Tomorrow will be another cloudy and rainy day. We'll have a high of 25. And looking ahead to Monday, more rain with a high of 23. 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

0: ever feel like you're the last one to know what's going on? Your neighbors talking about a festival, your coworkers buzzing about some new bylaw, and you're over here wondering what day it is. 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
2: Later this morning, we'll see a mix of sun and cloud. We could also see some rain or thunderstorms throughout the day. We'll have a high of 26 degrees, feeling closer to 33 with the humidity, and the UV index will be high at 6. A few clouds roll in tonight, along with some more rain and a low of 17. Tomorrow will be another cloudy and rainy day. We'll have a high of 25. And looking ahead to Monday, more rain with a high of 23. 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
2: Later this morning, we'll see a mix of sun and cloud. We could also see some rain or thunderstorms throughout the day. We'll have a high of 26 degrees, feeling closer to 33 with the humidity, and the UV index will be high at 6. A few clouds roll in tonight, along with some more rain and a low of 17. Tomorrow will be another cloudy and rainy day. We'll have a high of 25. And looking ahead to Monday, more rain with a high of 23. 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
1: Later this morning, we'll see a mix of sun and cloud. We could also see some rain or thunderstorms throughout the day. We'll have a high of 26 degrees, feeling closer to 33 with the humidity, and the UV index will be high at 6. A few clouds roll in tonight, along with some more rain and a low of 17. Tomorrow will be another cloudy and rainy day. We'll have a high of 25. And looking ahead to Monday, more rain with a high of 23. Plan your day with confidence. 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
3: Later this morning, we'll see a mix of sun and cloud. We could also see some rain or thunderstorms throughout the day. We'll have a high of 26 degrees, feeling closer to 33 with the humidity, and the UV index will be high at 6. A few clouds roll in tonight, along with some more rain and a low of 17. Tomorrow will be another cloudy and rainy day. We'll have a high of 25. And looking ahead to Monday, more rain with a high of 23. 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

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We get it. So are we. Gathering news and telling stories about our community. 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
2: Later this morning, we'll see a mix of sun and cloud. We could also see some rain or thunderstorms throughout the day. We'll have a high of 26 degrees, feeling closer to 33 with the humidity, and the UV index will be high at 6. A few clouds roll in tonight, along with some more rain and a low of 17. Tomorrow will be another cloudy and rainy day. We'll have a high of 25. And looking ahead to Monday, more rain with a high of 23. 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

0: 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Seafront weather.
1: Later this morning, we'll see a mix of sun and cloud. We could also see some rain or thunderstorms throughout the day. We'll have a high of 26 degrees, feeling closer to 33 with the humidity, and the UV index will be high at 6. A few clouds roll in tonight, along with some more rain and a low of 17. Tomorrow will be another cloudy and rainy day. We'll have a high of 25. And looking ahead to Monday, more rain with a high of 23. 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

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Because, hey, it's called news, not olds. 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

He walked up to where I stood on the street, said, "Pardon me, mister. Now don't get me wrong, I don't want your money, though heaven knows I could use it. But you see, this is my home. And you see the other bar down the street? Well, that's my home too. I noticed you staring at me a while ago. You recognized me, didn't you?" I said, "Yeah, Joe, I know who you are. You was one time a real famous singing star, one of my favorites." He said, "Well, I guess you heard they took my babies away from me." I said, "Yeah, Joe, I read about it in the papers." Then he turned his head away and I saw the tears fall into place. And he turned to me and said, "You know, mister, this is the only place in the world that I'm not ashamed to show my face. But I'm gonna quit. Yes, sir, I'm gonna quit. And I'm gonna shave and comb my hair and get me a clean white shirt. Then I'm gonna walk up to her door. And when she answers, I'm gonna stand up real proud and tall. Then I'm gonna get on my knees. And I'll say, sweetheart, if you'll take me back, I'll spend the rest of my life making up to you for what I've done. I'm so ashamed of myself, and this I want you to know. Then I'm gonna take my two little babies and I'm gonna hold them so close to me, I ain't gonna never let them go. I guess I should have told him then that she'd already remarried again. But after hearing what he'd said to me, why, there wasn't no way I could add to his misery. So I said, good luck, my best to you.

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3: Later this morning, we'll see a mix of sun and cloud. We could also see some rain or thunderstorms throughout the day. We'll have a high of 26 degrees, feeling closer to 33 with the humidity, and the UV index will be high at 6. A few clouds roll in tonight, along with some more rain and a low of 17. Tomorrow will be another cloudy and rainy day. We'll have a high of 25. And looking ahead to Monday, more rain with a high of 23. 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
1: Later this morning, we'll see a mix of sun and cloud. We could also see some rain or thunderstorms throughout the day. We'll have a high of 26 degrees, feeling closer to 33 with the humidity, and the UV index will be high at 6. A few clouds roll in tonight, along with some more rain and a low of 17. Tomorrow will be another cloudy and rainy day. We'll have a high of 25. And looking ahead to Monday, more rain with a high of 23. 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
3: Later this morning, we'll see a mix of sun and cloud. We could also see some rain or thunderstorms throughout the day. We'll have a high of 26 degrees, feeling closer to 33 with the humidity, and the UV index will be high at 6. A few clouds roll in tonight, along with some more rain and a low of 17. Tomorrow will be another cloudy and rainy day. We'll have a high of 25. And looking ahead to Monday, more rain with a high of 23. Plan your day with confidence. 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

Yeah, I saw your picture in the paper Sunday morning. And to say the least, it took me by surprise. I must have sat and looked at it for, Lord, I don't know how long, just thinking what was going on behind those eyes. I read the whole description about the music and the bridesmaids. I'll bet your daddy threw a fit when he had to get dressed up in that tux and tie. And I noticed where your sister came home from Texas. I know you were glad to see her. And knowing your mama, she probably cried. But then,

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2: Later this morning, we'll see a mix of sun and cloud. We could also see some rain or thunderstorms throughout the day. We'll have a high of 26 degrees, feeling closer to 33 with the humidity, and the UV index will be high at 6. A few clouds roll in tonight, along with some more rain and a low of 17. Tomorrow will be another cloudy and rainy day. We'll have a high of 25. And looking ahead to Monday, more rain with a high of 23. 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
2: Later this morning, we'll see a mix of sun and cloud. We could also see some rain or thunderstorms throughout the day. We'll have a high of 26 degrees, feeling closer to 33 with the humidity, and the UV index will be high at 6. A few clouds roll in tonight, along with some more rain and a low of 17. Tomorrow will be another cloudy and rainy day. We'll have a high of 25. And looking ahead to Monday, more rain with a high of 23. 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

0: We know you're busy. You've got work, kids, hobbies, maybe a cat that thinks it's the boss. We get it. That's why we're busy too, gathering all the day's local news and stuffing it into one handy-dandy email just for you. 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
1: Later this morning, we'll see a mix of sun and cloud. We could also see some rain or thunderstorms throughout the day. We'll have a high of 26 degrees, feeling closer to 33 with the humidity, and the UV index will be high at 6. A few clouds roll in tonight, along with some more rain and a low of 17. Tomorrow will be another cloudy and rainy day. We'll have a high of 25. And looking ahead to Monday, more rain with a high of 23. 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
3: Later this morning, we'll see a mix of sun and cloud. We could also see some rain or thunderstorms throughout the day. We'll have a high of 26 degrees, feeling closer to 33 with the humidity, and the UV index will be high at 6. A few clouds roll in tonight, along with some more rain and a low of 17. Tomorrow will be another cloudy and rainy day. We'll have a high of 25. And looking ahead to Monday, more rain with a high of 23. 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

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See something we should know about? Text us the photo. Your wife just had a baby? 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We'd love to congratulate you and offer up some baby names. 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
1: Good morning, I'm Judy Peters. Hot and humid today. I'll take a look at your forecast after the news. The Heritage Harvest Growing Project has wrapped up its 10th growing season with a successful harvest at the Manitoba Agricultural Museum. Reporter Corey Knute has more.
2: About 50 volunteers came out August 29th to help harvest 65 acres of wheat using 9 vintage combines. Project Secretary Elliot Sims says the crop came off in good shape.
3: We're very pleased with the yield of 62 bushels an acre, which is bang on our long-term average for the field.
2: The grain was taken to the G3 elevator at Bloom. From the Portage Online Newsroom, I'm Corey Knute.
1: North Memorial School is preparing for a busy new year with more students, new staff, and additional learning programs. Principal Valerie Smith says enrollment is already growing, and the school is looking forward to welcoming students back.
4: So far in 2 days, we've had 20 registrations, so numbers are definitely up. We've got some more people calling and coming.
1: The school is also adding land-based education and literacy support and will pilot a new physical education curriculum. Classes will begin September 10th. While more Canadians are being hospitalized from e-scooter injuries, the opposite trend is being noticed in Manitoba. In 2025 and 26, there were 837 hospitalizations in Canada caused by an e-scooter injury, up 40% from the previous year. But in Manitoba, there were only 10 hospitalizations last year, down from 17 1 year earlier. Diana Cryovan with Canadian Institute for Health Information identifies the most common injury types in Canada.
5: Fractures accounted for 65% of total e-scooter-related hospitalizations in 25-26. Head and brain injuries accounted for nearly 19%.
1: Meanwhile, the demographic that continues to see the highest number of injury-related hospitalizations from an e-scooter is men aged 46 to 64. You can find more details on all of these stories at Portage Online. They'll also be in your inbox when you subscribe to the Daily News. Morning fog patches, a mix of sun and cloud, 28 degrees, the Humidex 35. Today's UV index is 6 or high. Fog patches tonight with a few clouds and a low of 18. Tomorrow it'll be cloudy and windy with a high of 23 and the Humidex 30. Showers beginning Sunday night, continuing through Monday with a high of 23. And then on Tuesday, partly sunny and 23. Current weather conditions can be found anytime on the Napa Auto Parts Portage Prairie weather page on your Portage Online app. I'm Judy Peters.

0: That's Midnight Girls in Sunset Town right here on CFRY Real Country Radio. Good morning, everybody. It's Saturday morning. We're bright and early into the 6 o'clock hour, and I'm Chris Kitchen here with you. It's a long weekend, so lots happening in and around the area. Let's start with what's going on today. Starting at 9 o'clock this morning, Sportsman Corner out in Westburn will have their campground fishing derby. Lots of exciting things there. Good cause to support. 10 o'clock this morning, it's Fun with Family Day Festival out at our farm greenhouse. Live music, food trucks, mechanical bull, and lots of activities for the family, including opportunities to walk around and see some great things. That is 10 o'clock this morning, and it's going to run all day. Fireworks for that tonight. And at 1 o'clock, the Second Chance Car Museum is opening up for a special day. That is going to be until 4 o'clock this afternoon, happening in Treherne. We'll take a look at what's going on later tonight in just a little bit.
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0: That's Autograph from Dallas Smith right here on CFRY Real Country Radio. Chris Kitchen with you this Saturday morning, and we were looking at what's happening today as part of the long weekend activities. And 4 o'clock tonight, Armstrong's Camping will be having their 34th annual Beach Olympics and Halloween celebration. And speaking about Halloween, Ollie's Campground is having the Halloween events all day today, and that includes a barn dance tonight, and that will be going 8 to midnight. 5 o'clock tonight, Gladstone Legion number 110 will having their regular Saturday meet draw and chase the ace. At 5:30, Shadow Valley Illuminated Fireworks Competition happening down south in Morden. And finally, it's not a Saturday night without karaoke at the Portage Legion. That's back at 8 o'clock.
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7: Morning fog patches, a mix of sun and cloud, 28 degrees, the Humidex 35. Today's UV index is 6 or high. Fog patches tonight with a few clouds and a low of 18. Tomorrow it'll be cloudy and windy with a high of 23 and the Humidex 30. Showers beginning Sunday night, continuing through Monday with a high of 23, and then on Tuesday, partly sunny and 23. Current weather conditions can be found anytime on the Napa Auto Parts Portage Prairie weather page on your Portage online app. I'm Judy Peters.

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1: Good morning, I'm Judy Peters. Hot and humid today. I'll take a look at your forecast after the news. The Heritage Harvest Growing Project has wrapped up its 10th growing season with a successful harvest at the Manitoba Agricultural Museum. Reporter Corey Canute has more.
2: About 50 volunteers came out August 29th to help harvest 65 acres of wheat using 9 vintage combines. Project Secretary Elliot Sims says the crop came off in good shape.
3: We're very pleased with the yield of 62 bushels an acre, which is bang on our long-term average for the field.
2: The grain was taken to the G3 elevator at Bloom. From the Portage Online Newsroom, I'm Corey Canute.
1: North Memorial School is preparing for a busy new year with more students, new staff, and additional learning programs. Principal Valerie Smith says enrollment is already growing, and the school is looking forward to welcoming students back.
4: So far in 2 days, we've had 20 registrations, so numbers are definitely up. We've got some more people calling and coming.
1: The school is also adding land-based education and literacy support and will pilot a new physical education curriculum. Classes will begin September 10th. While more Canadians are being hospitalized from e-scooter injuries, the opposite trend is being noticed in Manitoba. In 2025 and 26, there were 837 hospitalizations in Canada caused by an e-scooter injury, up 40% from the previous year. But in Manitoba, there were only 10 hospitalizations last year, down from 17 1 year earlier. Diana Cryovan with Canadian Institute for Health Information identifies the most common injury types in Canada.
5: Fractures accounted for 65% of total e-scooter-related hospitalizations in 25-26. Head and brain injuries accounted for nearly 19%.
1: Meanwhile, the demographic that continues to see the highest number of injury-related hospitalizations from an e-scooter is men aged 46 to 64. You can find more details on all of these stories at Portage Online. They'll also be in your inbox when you subscribe to the Daily News. Morning fog patches, a mix of sun and cloud, 28 degrees, the humidex 35. Today's UV index is 6 or high. Fog patches tonight with a few clouds and a low of 18. Tomorrow it'll be cloudy and windy with a high of 23 and the humidex 30. Showers beginning Sunday night, continuing through Monday with a high of 23. And then on Tuesday, partly sunny and 23. Current weather conditions can be found anytime on the Napa Auto Parts Portage Prairie weather page on your Portage Online app. I'm Judy Peters.

0: This is Alabama with Reckless, right here on CFRY. Good morning, everyone. I'm Chris Kitchen with you on this Saturday morning, and as we settle into the first morning of our Labor Day long weekend, things are looking pretty good. For some, it's an unofficial final weekend of summer. Maybe you're heading to the lake. Maybe you're working around the yard, helping with the harvest. Of course, that's going on. And simply, maybe just kicking back and enjoying the chance to slow things down for a couple of days. Whatever your Saturday has in store, we're going to keep you company with the music, the local information, and a few reasons to smile along the way. Settle in, pour another cup of coffee, enjoy your Saturday morning, because we're underway here on CFRY.
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5: Morning fog patches, a mix of sun and cloud, 28 degrees, the Humidex 35. Today's UV index is 6 or high. Fog patches tonight with a few clouds and a low of 18. Tomorrow it'll be cloudy and windy with a high of 23 and the Humidex 30. Showers beginning Sunday night, continuing through Monday with a high of 23. And then on Tuesday, partly sunny and 23. Current weather conditions can be found anytime on the Napa Auto Parts Portage Prairie weather page on your Portage online app. I'm Judy Peters.

0: That's a classic song for our very own Doc Walker, Heaven on Dirt, here on CFRY Real Country Radio. Well, taking a look at weather history for this day, September the 5th, 2026. The highest recorded temperature was way back in 1978. Now, this is past the last 10, 15 years. So I'm going back a little bit. Last 10, 15 years have their own records. But I'm just going back a little bit. 36 in 1978. Lowest temp was 2 in 1972. That was a cold day. There's no doubt about that. Terrible way to start the weekend. And in 1985, 22 millimeters of rain. I'd almost argue another terrible way to start a long weekend.
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friends. It's just a matter of time here on CFRY. I'm Chris Kitchen with you. Saturday morning is upon us. We're just crawling into the 7 o'clock hour. Maybe you're just starting up that first cup of coffee, thinking about what to do this weekend. Well, today, the entire family can enjoy Fun with Family Day Festival at our farm greenhouse just outside of Portage. Live music from some great artists, Jason Gray, Josh Wilson, Danielle Savard. There's a petting zoo, food trucks, face painting, tractor rides, laser tag, bouncy castles, mechanical bowl, plenty of kids' activities. If you know our farm, they do nothing small. It's going to be an amazing day. Check out the market, the car show, the greenhouse before the evening wraps up. Tonight with fireworks, I myself, I'm definitely going to be heading out over there. I love going to this day. Food, man. Food trucks.

0: Signs and lights of my hometown, right here on CFRY. It's Chris Kitchen with you this Saturday morning. Grab your fishing gear, folks. 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Categories are for what? 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The 2026 Fishing Derby out at Sportsman Corner Campground kicks off 9 o'clock this morning.
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8: Morning fog patches, a mix of sun and cloud, 28 degrees, the humidex 35. Today's UV index is 6 or high. Fog patches tonight with a few clouds and a low of 18. Tomorrow it'll be cloudy and windy with a high of 23 and the humidex 30. Showers beginning Sunday night, continuing through Monday with a high of 23, and then on Tuesday, partly sunny and 23. Current weather conditions can be found anytime on the Napa Auto Parts Portage Prairie weather page on your Portage Online app. I'm Judy Peters.

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1: Good morning, I'm Judy Peters. Hot and humid today. Your forecast is coming up. Volunteers from across Manitoba gathered near Austin last weekend for the Heritage Harvest Festival. Nine combines from the 1940s through the 1980s were used to harvest 65 acres of wheat, with the job taking about 4.5 hours. Project Secretary Elliot Sims says the event also highlighted Canadian farming history.
2: We're always excited to feature and celebrate those historic legacy brands of Canadian machinery that helped shape agriculture, not just here in Western Canada, but globally.
1: The project is on track to have contributed about $250,000 to the Canadian Food Grains Bank and the Manitoba Agricultural Museum over its first 10 seasons. A familiar face is returning to North Memorial School in a new role this fall. Portage Online's Mike Bloom has the details.
3: Assistant to the principal and behavior coach Ashley Tully previously taught grade 2 at the school and says coming back has been special.
4: It was literally like coming home when my husband and I brought my stuff in. It's like, oh, just feels so good to be here. Like it literally felt like coming home.
3: Tully will work with students and families, help teachers with classroom management, and serve as administrative designate when Principal Valerie Smith is away. The school's meet and greet is September 9th. From the Portage Online Newsroom, I'm Mike Bloom.
1: The number of e-scooter injuries rose substantially in Canada in 2025-26, that according to Canadian Institute for Health Information. Portage Online's Marissa McFadden tells us more.
5: Spokesperson Diana Cryovan says there were 837 hospitalizations in Canada caused by an e-scooter injury, up 40% from the previous year. She says men are suffering most of these injuries.
6: What we've observed is that the largest number of hospitalization is in the 46 to 64 age group.
5: She adds the biggest jump year over year was within children aged 0 to 15. Meanwhile, in Manitoba, the total number of hospitalizations last year was 10 compared to 17 the previous year. For Portage Online News, I'm Marissa McFadden.
1: 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Morning fog patches, a mix of sun and cloud, 28 degrees, the Humidex 35. Today's UV index is 6 or high. Fog patches tonight with a few clouds and a low of 18. Tomorrow it'll be cloudy and windy with a high of 23 and the Humidex 30. Showers beginning Sunday night, continuing through Monday with a high of 23. And then on Tuesday, partly sunny and 23. Current weather conditions can be found anytime on the Napa Auto Parts Portage of Prairie weather page on your Portage Online app. I'm Judy Peters.
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0: Connor Conway Twitty. It's only make-believe here on CFRY, Real Country Radio. Well, you might call them the dollar store of campgrounds, because Halloween is arriving a little early at Ofty's Riverside Campground near Westburn. Yes, Ofty's Halloween celebration taking place today, with trick-or-treating beginning at 1 and a children's costume parade at 2:30. Prizes will be awarded for the best children's costume, the best adult costume, and of course, the best decorated campsite. Then, the grown-ups can put their costumes on for a Halloween barn dance from 8 until 1 this tonight? Tomorrow morning. 8 to 1 tomorrow morning. I gotta figure that one out. It's a full day and night of spooky long weekend fun at Ofty's Riverside Campground.
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2: Morning fog patches, a mix of sun and cloud, 28 degrees, the Humidex 35. Today's UV index is 6 or high. Fog patches tonight with a few clouds and a low of 18. Tomorrow it'll be cloudy and windy with a high of 23 and the Humidex 30. Showers beginning Sunday night, continuing through Monday with a high of 23, and then on Tuesday, partly sunny and 23. Current weather conditions can be found anytime on the Napa Auto Parts Portage Prairie weather page on your Portage online app. I'm Judy Peters.

me. There's Little Miss Twain. That don't impress me much. Right here on CFRY. Good morning, everybody. It's Saturday morning. It's the long weekend. And today is also International Day of Charity. And what a great reminder that making a difference doesn't always require some kind of grand gesture. I mean, we could support just our local organizations. How about Salvation Army? They're desperately in need of getting their shelves refilled. You can donate a few items there, maybe volunteer your time, or simply help a neighbor who could use an extra hand. Here in the Central Plains, we've seen countless times what can happen when a community pulls together and looks after its own. So today, I'm going to challenge you to find one small way to help. May mean more than you can possibly realize.

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3: Good morning, I'm Judy Peters. Hot and humid today. I'll take a look at your forecast after the news. The Heritage Harvest Growing Project has wrapped up its 10th growing season with a successful harvest at the Manitoba Agricultural Museum. Reporter Corey Canute has more.
4: About 50 volunteers came out August 29th to help harvest 65 acres of wheat using 9 vintage combines. Project Secretary Elliot Sims says the crop came off in good shape.
5: We're very pleased with the yield of 62 bushels an acre, which is bang on our long-term average for the field.
4: The grain was taken to the G3 elevator at Bloom. From the Portage Online Newsroom, I'm Corey Canute.
3: North Memorial School is preparing for a busy new year with more students, new staff, and additional learning programs. Principal Valerie Smith says enrollment is already growing, and the school is looking forward to welcoming students back.
6: So far in 2 days, we've had 20 registrations, so numbers are definitely up. We've got some more people calling and coming.
3: The school is also adding land-based education and literacy support, and will pilot a new physical education curriculum. Classes will begin September 10th. While more Canadians are being hospitalized from e-scooter injuries, the opposite trend is being noticed in Manitoba. In 2025 and 26, there were 837 hospitalizations in Canada caused by an e-scooter injury, up 40% from the previous year. But in Manitoba, there were only 10 hospitalizations last year, down from 17 1 year earlier. Diana Cryovan with Canadian Institute for Health Information identifies the most common injury types in Canada.
7: Fractures accounted for 65% of total e-scooter-related hospitalizations in 25-26. Head and brain injuries accounted for nearly 19%.
3: Meanwhile, the demographic that continues to see the highest number of injury-related hospitalizations from an e-scooter is men aged 46 to 64. You can find more details on all of these stories at Portage Online. They'll also be in your inbox when you subscribe to the Daily News.
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3: Morning fog patches, a mix of sun and cloud, 28 degrees, the Humidex 35. Today's UV index is 6 or high. Fog patches tonight with a few clouds and a low of 18. Tomorrow it'll be cloudy and windy with a high of 23 and the Humidex 30. Showers beginning Sunday night, continuing through Monday with a high of 23, and then on Tuesday, partly sunny and 23. Current weather conditions can be found anytime on the Napa Auto Parts Portage Prairie weather page on your Portage Online app. I'm Judy Peters.

0: Patsy Cline, and She's Got You as we kick off our 8 o'clock hour here on this Saturday morning. Producers, are you looking for some latest information on those special crops? Well, you're going to have three opportunities to learn directly in the field this September. In fact, starting next week, special crops field workshops are going to be held September 8th at the Ian N. Morrison Research Farm in Carmen, Manitoba. September 9th will be near Beausejour and September 17th up near Mileta. The workshops will cover disease identification and management, harvest management, field research, and variety of evaluation trials. Specialists from Manitoba Agriculture, the University of Manitoba, and Manitoba Crop Alliance will lead those discussions. They're not going to take a lot of time out of your harvest. They just are going to set up from 10 to 12:30 with some refreshments provided. Plus, if you are working on those education credits, they will be available. 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

0: It's Terry Clark with The One on CFRY Real Country Radio. I'm Chris Kitchen with you. It's Saturday morning, and I don't know if you heard about this yet, but the Harvest Lunch is back. That's right. We're going another season of bringing lunch directly to the farmers in the field. All you got to do is nominate a deserving Central Plains farm. Do it on portageonline.com, and if they're selected, we're going to come out with some lunch for 10 from Boston Pizza Portage. Big thank you going out to Boston Pizza, Western Bearing and Auto Parts, Fountain Tire, Portage Mutual Insurance, TIC Parts and Service, and Ingram's Plumbing and Heating. 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
7: Morning fog patches, a mix of sun and cloud, 28 degrees, the humidex 35. Today's UV index is 6 or high. Fog patches tonight with a few clouds and a low of 18. Tomorrow it'll be cloudy and windy with a high of 23 and the humidex 30. Showers beginning Sunday night, continuing through Monday with a high of 23. And then on Tuesday, partly sunny and 23. Current weather conditions can be found anytime on the Napa Auto Parts Portage Prairie weather page on your Portage Online app. I'm Judy Peters.

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1: Good morning, I'm Judy Peters. Hot and humid today. I'll take a look at your forecast after the news. The Heritage Harvest Growing Project has wrapped up its 10th growing season with a successful harvest at the Manitoba Agricultural Museum. Reporter Corey Canute has more.
2: About 50 volunteers came out August 29th to help harvest 65 acres of wheat using 9 vintage combines. Project Secretary Elliot Sims says the crop came off in good shape.
3: We're very pleased with the yield of 62 bushels an acre, which is bang on our long-term average for the field.
2: The grain was taken to the G3 elevator at Bloom. From the Portage Online Newsroom, I'm Corey Canute.
1: North Memorial School is preparing for a busy new year with more students, new staff, and additional learning programs. Principal Valerie Smith says enrollment is already growing, and the school is looking forward to welcoming students back.
4: So far in 2 days, we've had 20 registrations, so numbers are definitely up. We've got some more people calling and coming.
1: The school is also adding land-based education and literacy support and will pilot a new physical education curriculum. Classes will begin September 10th. While more Canadians are being hospitalized from e-scooter injuries, the opposite trend is being noticed in Manitoba. In 2025 and 26, there were 837 hospitalizations in Canada caused by an e-scooter injury, up 40% from the previous year. But in Manitoba, there were only 10 hospitalizations last year, down from 17 one year earlier. Diana Cryovan with Canadian Institute for Health Information identifies the most common injury types in Canada.
5: Fractures accounted for 65% of total e-scooter-related hospitalizations in 25-26. Head and brain injuries accounted for nearly 19%.
1: Meanwhile, the demographic that continues to see the highest number of injury-related hospitalizations from an e-scooter is men aged 46 to 64. You can find more details on all of these stories at Portage Online. They'll also be in your inbox when you subscribe to the Daily News. Morning fog patches, a mix of sun and cloud, 28 degrees, the humidex 35. Today's UV index is 6 or high. Fog patches tonight with a few clouds and a low of 18. Tomorrow it'll be cloudy and windy with a high of 23 and the humidex 30. Showers beginning Sunday night, continuing through Monday with a high of 23. And then on Tuesday, partly sunny and 23. Current weather conditions can be found anytime on the Napa Auto Parts Portage of Prairie weather page on your Portage Online app. I'm Judy Peters.
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0: That's Don Williams, and I Believe in You. It's on ZFRY, Real Country Radio. Well, and Chris Kitchen here with you this Saturday morning. I have this fly. It's annoying me. You ever have that one fly that snuck in and won't die? No matter how much you swat at it or swat it on top of things, it just refuses to go away. And it's going to make its purpose in life, its very short life, to make you miserable as possible. That's just one fly doing right now. Anyways, well, I still have my mind. Fall just around the corner. I mean, for some, fall started. We're in the September long weekend. I mean, put aside summer and get set for school, right? Well, Portage of Prairie is getting set for their free curbside yard waste collection. They're going to run it for 6 cycles. That begins next Monday, September 14th. You can put your yard waste out at the curb around 7 a.m. on your regular collection day, and they'll slip by and pick it all up. No limit on the bag numbers, but no more than 40 pounds per bag. You need the clear bags or the compostable brown paper bags that you can get at the hardware stores. No color bags will be collected. So like those Halloween bags and stuff like that, they're not going to be collected. You can't use those. Yard waste includes leaves, grass, garden waste, flies, if you can catch them, get away, but does not include tree trimmings. There's a whole different spot for that.
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5: Speed weather.
6: Morning fog patches, a mix of sun and cloud, 28 degrees, the humidex 35. Today's UV index is 6 or high. Fog patches tonight with a few clouds and a low of 18. Tomorrow it'll be cloudy and windy with a high of 23 and the humidex 30. Showers beginning Sunday night, continuing through Monday with a high of 23. And then on Tuesday, partly sunny and 23. Current weather conditions can be found anytime on the Napa Auto Parts Portage of Prairie weather page on your Portage online app. I'm Judy Peters.

0: Paul Brandt's Give It Away on CFRY 920 AM. I'm Chris Kitchen here with you. It's Saturday morning and harvest season isn't just for the farmers, folks. It's getting closer in our backyard gardens as well. The tomatoes are ripening. The beans are filling out. Root vegetables are getting sent to mature. How do you know when everything is ready to pick? What's the best way to harvest your produce so it stays fresh and keeps producing? Well, coming up, we've got the answer. You can get timely advice for your garden with the Lawn and Garden Show. It's going to be happening at 9:15 right here on CFRY. Make sure you stick around for that.
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2: Good morning, I'm Judy Peters. Hot and humid today. Your forecast is coming up. Volunteers from across Manitoba gathered near Austin last weekend for the Heritage Harvest Festival. Nine combines from the 1940s through the 1980s were used to harvest 65 acres of wheat, with the job taking about 4.5 hours. Project Secretary Elliot Sims says the event also highlighted Canadian farming history.
3: We're always excited to feature and celebrate those historic legacy brands of Canadian machinery that helped shape agriculture, not just here in Western Canada, but globally.
2: The project is on track to have contributed about $250,000 to the Canadian Food Grains Bank and the Manitoba Agricultural Museum over its first 10 seasons. A familiar face is returning to North Memorial School in a new role this fall. Portage Online's Mike Bloom has the details.
4: Assistant to the principal and behavior coach Ashley Tully previously taught grade 2 at the school and says coming back has been special.
5: It was literally like coming home when my husband and I brought my stuff in. It's like, oh, just feels so good to be here. Like it literally felt like coming home.
4: Tully will work with students and families, help teachers with classroom management, and serve as administrative designate when Principal Valerie Smith is away. The school's meet and greet is September 9th. From the Portage Online Newsroom, I'm Mike Bloom.
2: The number of e-scooter injuries rose substantially in Canada in 2025-26, that according to Canadian Institute for Health Information. Portage Online's Marissa McFadden tells us more.
6: Spokesperson Diana Cryovan says there were 837 hospitalizations in Canada caused by an e-scooter injury, up 40% from the previous year. She says men are suffering most of these injuries.
7: What we've observed is that the largest number of hospitalization is in the 46 to 64 age group.
6: She adds the biggest jump year over year was within children aged 0 to 15. Meanwhile, in Manitoba, the total number of hospitalizations last year was 10 compared to 17 the previous year. For Portage Online News, I'm Marissa McFadden.
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2: Morning fog patches, a mix of sun and cloud, 28 degrees, the humidex 35. Today's UV index is 6 or high. Fog patches tonight with a few clouds and a low of 18. Tomorrow it'll be cloudy and windy with a high of 23 and the humidex 30. Showers beginning Sunday night, continuing through Monday with a high of 23, and then on Tuesday, partly sunny and 23. Current weather conditions can be found anytime on the Napa Auto Parts Portage Prairie weather page on your Portage Online app. I'm Judy Peters.
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That's our inspirational song of the day, the Forrester Sisters with This Old House. Good morning. I'm Chris Kitchen with you on this Saturday morning. It's the fifth day of August, 2026. Here are today's funeral announcements on CFRY. At this time, we do not have any funeral announcements, but as part of our commitment to serving the community, CFRY will continue to share funeral announcements when they're available each morning at this time.

0: Jr., there's a tear in my beer. It's a way to go for our Saturday morning. I'm Chris Kitchen, wrapping everything up. The Lawn and Garden Show coming in next. And after that, Dana Yerkes will be in to take you through into the early afternoon. Keep things tight. Enjoy your Saturday here on this August long weekend. And I hope you get lots and lots done.
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1: Welcome, everyone, to the Lawn and Garden Journal. Yes, it's Labor Day weekend in September, and right here where I am, it's raining a little bit of drizzling that's happening, but there's also a shift and a change, and I don't know how fast this happens, but have you noticed that some of the trees are already taking a different color? People are going, my leaves are yellow, why? And I'm like, well, it is that natural shift, that natural change that's occurring that's out there. So yes, there's a little bit of yellow, and there are actually some plants that take on those rosy hues are even turning on a little bit more red. We started off early in the season, then it got cold, then it got hot, and then extremely hot. So maybe are the plants just saying, it's time to take a rest, it's time to slow down, it's time for a change, because it is Labor Day today. And looking even up on Labor Day, the first Monday in September is traditionally the holiday. And when looking back at the history, I think it even started, I think in my fact sheet that I kind of got together, was it originated with the first workers from the Victorian era. In 1894, they marked the day with activities, parades, speeches, games, and even picnics. It may be too rainy for a picnic today, but there's lots of things that you can do on a September day. Maybe later in the garden. Please listen to The Garden in September. Now thin mists temper the slow ripening beams of the September sun. His golden gleams on gaudy flowers shine that prank the rows of high-groaned hollyhocks. And all the tall shows that autumn flaunteth in his bushy bowers where tomtits hanging from the drooping heads of giant sunflowers peck the nutty seeds and in the feathery aster bees on wings. Seize and set free their honeyed flowers till thousand stars leaped with their visitings, while ever across the path mazily flit, unpiloted in the sun, the dreamy butterflies with dazzling colors powdered in soft glooms, white, black, crimson stripes, and peacock eyes, or on the chance flowers sit, while idle effort plundering one by one the nectaries of deepest-throated blooms. With gentle flaws the western breeze into the garden saileth, scarce here and there stirring the single trees. For his sharpness he veileth. For so long a comrade of the bearded corn, now from the stubbles whence the shocks are born, o'er dewy lawns he turns to stray, as mindful as the kisses and soft play. Wherewith he enamored the light-hearted May ere he deserted her, lover of fragrance, and too repents, nor more heavy hyacinth now may drink, nor spicy pink, nor summer's rose, nor garnered lavender, but the few lingering scents of streaked pea and gillyflower and stalks of purple and aromatic phlox. And at the times to hear the drowsy tones of dizzy flies and humming drones, with a sudden flap of pigeon wings in the sky, or the wild cry of thirsty rocks that soar ascarce. The distance, too watery, as the fair with creaking pinions or on business bent, if aught their ancient polity displease, come gathering to the colony, and there settling ragged parliament, some stormy council will hold high in the trees. And with that, we'll be right back after this message.
2: 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The topic will be on newly discovered Manitoba native plants. 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Growing What's Next in Fruit and Landscape will be covered in the session. 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The club meets at Lady of the Lake on 17th Street North. The Manitoba Communities in Bloom Conference will be held September 26th from 9 a.m. to 4 p.m. at Niverville Golden Friendship Center. 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

0: admit that I had downloaded a really good looking corn chowder recipe, and my week just got so busy that I did not make it. I was just so upset. I was just like, yep, time was just not there. But we did have time to go and pick some apples. Yeah, we were out at mom's place and I took the grandkids. We're up there picking some apples. And even this week, we went and we have that big apple tree that is in the front of our property here at the nursery. And I kind of teased to say that, yes, I was going to grab a ladder out there and go. Well, we did. There's about two or three of us that went out there with some ladders. And I have to admit, the bounty on that apple tree and not knowing which apple tree it was. I have to, okay, this is the importance of our garden journals. I planted a tree probably on, probably I think 15 years ago, on how to plant an apple tree and the care of the apple tree. But what did I not do? I forgot to label which tree it was in my journal. But I know that it is a good tree. The apples are rosy red on the top and green on the bottom. But just imagine three of us up there. And if you venture into the garden center, you see that sometimes we utilize some big plastic crates. They are probably 16 inches by maybe 19 or 20 inches and maybe about 10 inches high. We filled, I think, 8 or 9 crates of them. And if it's a bounty of a tree that produces really well, we have not even touched one third of the tree picking it. So, if you're out my neck of the way, I do have a brown bag here, so I'm giving away a little bit of apples if you're going to be stopping in. Yeah, I'll fill a little bag for you because what I did do this week, I made apple crisp twice in 1 week, and how yummy it is, and teaching children what to do with apples and eating, and even cutting them fresh. Give them a little slice with a little bit of cinnamon and a little bit of sugar and see how the eyes light up. It's like, wow, I don't need chocolate. I can just have a fresh apple with a little bit of, cinnamon goes a long way. And what do I do with the apples? Well, you can them, peel them. I know that mom and I did it last year. We're slicing the apples and putting them in a little bit of a lemon, water lemon bath that's in there and quickly freezing them. And how nicely they store in the freezer that way. Or if you want to, bring over some friends, family, and make a little bit of a production of apple pies for the freezer. My mouth is watering right now, just thinking of all the things that you can do. Now, some of the things that people were saying, like, okay, when is a good time, or if I don't know what type of apple tree that I have, what's a good time to pick them? Well, I always say that if every now and then you start to get some apples that are falling just randomly, they may be becoming loosened because they're getting that stage where they are a little bit more ripe. Yes, wind factor definitely plays that field that's on there. So, is it a good time to pick the apples? It may be. Let's talk about it right after this message.
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8: Good morning, I'm Judy Peters. Hot and humid today. I'll take a look at your forecast after the news. The Heritage Harvest Growing Project has wrapped up its 10th growing season with a successful harvest at the Manitoba Agricultural Museum. Reporter Corey Canute has more.
9: About 50 volunteers came out August 29th to help harvest 65 acres of wheat using 9 vintage combines. Project Secretary Elliot Sims says the crop came off in good shape.
10: We're very pleased with the yield of 62 bushels an acre, which is bang on our long-term average for the field.
9: The grain was taken to the G3 elevator at Bloom. From the Portage Online Newsroom, I'm Corey Canute.
8: North Memorial School is preparing for a busy new year with more students, new staff, and additional learning programs. Principal Valerie Smith says enrollment is already growing, and the school is looking forward to welcoming students back.
11: So far in 2 days, we've had 20 registrations, so numbers are definitely up. We've got some more people calling and coming.
8: The school is also adding land-based education and literacy support and will pilot a new physical education curriculum. Classes will begin September 10th. While more Canadians are being hospitalized from e-scooter injuries, the opposite trend is being noticed in Manitoba. In 2025 and 26, there were 837 hospitalizations in Canada caused by an e-scooter injury, up 40% from the previous year. But in Manitoba, there were only 10 hospitalizations last year, down from 17 one year earlier. Diana Cryovan with Canadian Institute for Health Information identifies the most common injury types in Canada.
12: Fractures accounted for 65% of total e-scooter-related hospitalizations in 25-26. Head and brain injuries accounted for nearly 19%.
8: Meanwhile, the demographic that continues to see the highest number of injury-related hospitalizations from an e-scooter is men aged 46 to 64. You can find more details on all of these stories at Portage Online. They'll also be in your inbox when you subscribe to the Daily News. Morning fog patches, a mix of sun and cloud, 28 degrees, the humidex 35. Today's UV index is 6 or high. Fog patches tonight with a few clouds and a low of 18. Tomorrow it'll be cloudy and windy with a high of 23 and the humidex 30. Showers beginning Sunday night, continuing through Monday with a high of 23. And then on Tuesday, partly sunny and 23. Current weather conditions can be found anytime on the Napa Auto Parts Portage Prairie weather page on your Portage Online app. I'm Judy Peters.
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0: It's Real Country Radio, CFRY. There's George Canyon and Rhinestone Cowboy. Good morning, Dana Grace in with you on your Saturday. I sure hope you enjoyed the Lawn and Garden Show. It is on every Saturday. Plenty of great music coming up. Zach Brown Band and Dean Brody on the way. 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

0: 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Love Would Be Enough. We had the Zac Brown Band in there, too. Coming up next, an update on your local weather forecast. Allison Cross, standing by.
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0: Morning fog patches, a mix of sun and cloud, 28 degrees, the Humidex 35. Today's UV index is 6 or high. Fog patches tonight with a few clouds and a low of 18. Tomorrow it'll be cloudy and windy with a high of 23 and the Humidex 30. Showers beginning Sunday night, continuing through Monday with a high of 23. And then on Tuesday, partly sunny and 23. Current weather conditions can be found anytime on the Napa Auto Parts Portage Prairie weather page on your Portage online app. I'm Judy Peters.

Another great one from Doc Walker, Heart of the Heartland. Dana Grace in with you on Real Country Radio, CFRY, having a look for today's sports. The Manitoba Junior Hockey League continues its preseason schedule with six games on the ice tonight. Northern Manitoba visits Swan Valley. Verdun travels to Yorkton. Winkler visits Steinbach. Weiwei-Sakapo is in Dauphin. And Selkirk visits Niverville. As for our Portage Terriers, their first official home game scheduled for September 20th. That's a Sunday. They'll be playing Nipawa, so mark your calendars. And at 2 o'clock this afternoon, the Winnipeg Blues take on the Winnipeg Monarchs. In the American Association, the Winnipeg Goldeyes continue their series in Kansas City. Tonight's game set for 6:30. In Major League Baseball, the Toronto Blue Jays back in Kansas City to face the Royals at 6:10. Here comes Rascal Flatts with Life is a Highway. Carrie Underwood standing by.

Some Alabama for you on your Saturday morning of the long weekend. She ain't your ordinary girl. Dana Grace in with you for your morning, hanging around till just after lunch today.

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6: Morning fog patches, a mix of sun and cloud, 28 degrees, the Humidex 35. Today's UV index is 6 or high. Fog patches tonight with a few clouds and a low of 18. Tomorrow it'll be cloudy and windy with a high of 23 and the Humidex 30. Showers beginning Sunday night, continuing through Monday with a high of 23, and then on Tuesday, partly sunny and 23. Current weather conditions can be found anytime on the Napa Auto Parts Portage Prairie weather page on your Portage online app. I'm Judy Peters.

0: Jason McCoy, learning a lot about love. It's Real Country Radio, CFRY. A very good Saturday morning to you. Heading into the top of the hour, that means your local news and a weather update. When I come back, we'll talk about some of the many events happening in and around the region for the long weekend.
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Lisa Brokaw, cool summer night here on CFRY 920 AM. In fact, our evenings have been warmer than what we've seen in the past couple of weeks, hanging around in those double digits still. An updated weather forecast available for you around 20 minutes after the hour. Well, Labor Day weekend is upon us. Plenty of reasons to stay close to home, one of them being the Fun with Family Day happening out at our farm greenhouse as we speak. It started up at 10. It'll run until 10 tonight. They're wrapping up with fireworks, food trucks, a family-friendly atmosphere, things like face painting and all kinds of entertainment. It is sure to be a great day out at our farm and a great way to celebrate a Saturday of a long weekend. Here comes Blackhawk with Almost a Memory. Shania Twain, she's coming up next.

0: If you're not in it for love, Shania Twain here on 920 AM CFRY. A very happy Saturday to you. Dana Grace in with you till just after the noon hour. We're going to be heading into your local weather forecast, and when I come back, we'll talk fishing derbies.
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0: Morning fog patches, a mix of sun and cloud, 28 degrees, the Humidex 35. Today's UV index is 6 or high. Fog patches tonight with a few clouds and a low of 18. Tomorrow it'll be cloudy and windy with a high of 23 and the Humidex 30. Showers beginning Sunday night, continuing through Monday with a high of 23. And then on Tuesday, partly sunny and 23. Current weather conditions can be found anytime on the Napa Auto Parts Portage Prairie weather page on your Portage online app. I'm Judy Peters.

That's Terry Clark and Gypsy Boots. Chris Ledoux in there, too, with Cadillac Ranch. It's 9:20 a.m. CFRY, and we are well into the Labor Day long weekend. And the fishing crew, well, they are well into the Sportsman's Corner Campground Fishing Derby. It started up at 9 this morning, runs until 3 today, and the same hours for tomorrow. It's open to everyone, adults and children, a new category for kids 12 and under. Cash prizes going out and all proceeds supporting Make-A-Wish Canada and children with illnesses right here in Manitoba. So plenty going on out that way. See if you can catch yourself a great big perch or a walleye or a pike. And of course, contribute to a great cause. The Sportsman's Corner Campground Fishing Derby underway out at Sportsman's Corner.

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4: Morning fog patches, a mix of sun and cloud, 28 degrees, the Humidex 35. Today's UV index is 6 or high. Fog patches tonight with a few clouds and a low of 18. Tomorrow it'll be cloudy and windy with a high of 23 and the Humidex 30. Showers beginning Sunday night, continuing through Monday with a high of 23, and then on Tuesday partly sunny and 23. Current weather conditions can be found anytime on the Napa Auto Parts Portage Prairie weather page on your Portage online app. I'm Judy Peters.

0: Keeping it local, that one from the Double Eagle Band, Enough is Enough, and Doc Walker before that. Some Manitoba hits, that is for sure. Heading into the top of the hour, that means your local news and your weather. I'll catch you on the other side of that.
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0: It's Real Country Radio, CFRY. I'm Dana Grace, and that was Emerson Drive with That Kind of Beautiful. Gary Allen in there, too. Both of them kicking off our 12 o'clock hour here on CFRY. Well, you know, you think about gardening and yard cleanup as a spring thing, fall just around the corner, and fall cleanup is a thing as well. So free curbside yard waste collection is returning here to Portage La Prairie. It's a six-cycle program. It's going to be starting up on Monday, September 14th. And you can place your yard waste at the curb by 7 a.m. on your regular collection day. There is no limit on the number of bags, but each must weigh no more than 40 pounds. You're asked to use clear refuse bags or compostable brown paper bags. If you're putting out black or colored bags, they will not be collected. And a reminder that yard waste includes things like leaves, grass, and garden waste, but it does not include tree trimmings. Those have to go out to the tree disposal site here in Portage La Prairie. So again, the free yard waste collection starts on Monday, September 14th on your regular garbage day.
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0: That one from Brett Kissel, Alan Jackson in there too. You're listening to 920 AM CFRY. 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I hope that your long weekend is off to a great start. Plenty of days ahead of us. 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
0: A mix of sun and cloud, 28 degrees, the Humidex 35. Today's UV index is 6 or high. Fog patches tonight with a few clouds and a low of 18. Tomorrow it'll be cloudy and windy with a high of 23 and the Humidex 30. Showers beginning Sunday night, continuing through Monday with a high of 23. And then on Tuesday, partly sunny and 23. Current weather conditions can be found anytime on the Napa Auto Parts Portage Prairie weather page on your Portage online app. I'm Judy Peters.

Between an old memory and me, Travis Tritt on 920 AM CFRY. I'm Dana Grace. Hopefully your day is going well so far. And you know what? If you are on the number 16 highway and cruising past Ofty's Riverside Campground, it might be worth a stop in. They are celebrating Halloween early there today. They've got trick-or-treating happening, a children's costume parade at 2:30, some prizes being awarded for best children's costume, best adult costume, and best decorated campsite. So lots of fun out at Ofty's Riverside Campground near Westburn. And a reminder that a dance will be happening in the barn for the evening. That will start up at 8 o'clock. It's Real Country Radio, CFRY. Here comes Sharon Anderson with Unbelievable Love.

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3: 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A look at your forecast in a moment. 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
4: Community members of all ages painted rocks with colors, designs, and messages of hope that can later be left along the walk or in other meaningful locations. Jeffrey Arnett says the activity was particularly meaningful for younger participants.
5: There's been a very big connection between some of the younger kids and painting on a thing, a physical object that's going to be out there in the world, rather than a piece of paper that might go on the fridge. It is an early step of changing the town around them. They live here and now they are starting to make their mark on it.
4: Arnett says the event had full tables throughout the evening, with bright pinks and yellows standing out, and he hopes the rocks will serve as a small reminder of connection and support when people come across them in the community. From Portage Online News, I'm Tristan Sokolowski.
3: The Portage Terriers are back on the ice this weekend as the team begins preparing for the 2026-27 Manitoba Junior Hockey League season. Rookie camp got underway Friday at Stride Place, with the invite-only camp continuing through Saturday before main camp begins. Head coach and general manager Blake Spiller says the team is eager to see how its players have developed over the summer.
6: We're excited to see some new guys that we've acquired, and as well, the guys that are returning. We want to see, you know, how they've progressed through the summer, and we're hoping that they know what we're kind of all about and are ready to get off to a good start here this year.
3: Portage will play its first preseason game on September 8th against Verdun, with the regular season home opener set for September 20th. The Heritage Harvest Growing Project has wrapped up its 10th growing season with a successful harvest at the Manitoba Agricultural Museum. Reporter Corey Canute has more.
7: About 50 volunteers came out August 29th to help harvest 65 acres of wheat using 9 vintage combines. Project Secretary Elliot Sims says the crop came off in good shape.
8: We're very pleased with the yield of 62 bushels an acre, which is bang on our long-term average for the field.
7: The grain was taken to the G3 elevator at Bloom. From the Portage Online Newsroom, I'm Corey Canute.
3: You can find more on these stories at Portage Online and in your inbox when you subscribe to the Daily News. A mix of sun and cloud, 28 degrees, the humidex 35. Today's UV index is 6 or high. Fog patches tonight with a few clouds and a low of 18. Tomorrow it'll be cloudy and windy with a high of 23 and the humidex 30. Showers beginning Sunday night, continuing through Monday with a high of 23. And then on Tuesday, partly sunny and 23. Current weather conditions can be found anytime on the Napa Auto Parts Portage Prairie weather page on your Portage Online app. I'm Judy Peters.

You're busy. We get it. So are we. Gathering news and telling stories about our community. Now, for busy folks like us, all the news of the day comes in one handy-dandy email. 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

0: much.
1: Seeing a whole lot more action out on the dirt roads these days as harvest gets underway. 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Dana Grace with you here on CFRY. And of course, with those busy dirt roads, we need to make sure that we are keeping our producers fed. 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
1: A mix of sun and cloud, 28 degrees, the humidex 35. Today's UV index is 6 or high. Fog patches tonight with a few clouds and a low of 18. Tomorrow it'll be cloudy and windy with a high of 23 and the humidex 30. Showers beginning Sunday night, continuing through Monday with a high of 23. And then on Tuesday, partly sunny and 23. Current weather conditions can be found anytime on the Napa Auto Parts Portage Prairie weather page on your Portage Online app. I'm Judy Peters.

0: very own Sharp Sisters, I Want to Be a Cowboy's Sweetheart. It's Real Country Radio, CFRY, coming up to your 1 o'clock hour, and that means it's time for me to say goodbye for the day. I'll be checking back in on your holiday Monday, and between now and then, have yourselves a wonderful Labor Day weekend.
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That is Yeah, Joe Nichols on CFRY 920. Good afternoon, Brittany Boschman with you on this Saturday, and happy September long weekend. It's a long weekend, and I know lots of people up at the lake. Maybe you're on the water right now listening, and you're fishing, or maybe you're just at home relaxing. Today is going to bring a mix of sun and cloud, and showers should have cleared up this morning, and a high of 26 with the humidex feels like 33. Tonight, cloudy periods with 30% chance of showers and a low of 17. Tomorrow, well, 25s are high with a 60% chance of showers and cloudy. Tomorrow night, showers and a low of 16. Now, Monday, showers again and a high of 23. So looking like we should see showers for the next couple days, but you know what? Still nice warm temperatures and still a nice September long weekend with your family. Gord Bamford, Don't Let Her Be Gone.

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0: swinging. John Anderson on CFRY 920. Well, guess what? Our Farm Greenhouse is having their annual Fun with Family Day Festival, and it's bringing a full day of family fun for the whole family, and it's going on right now. Kicked off at 10 o'clock this morning. Now you got food trucks, a petting zoo, face painting, kids activities, tractor rides. There's going to be a mechanical bull, touch a truck, a market, live music, and a car show. And that's just the beginning. Now, there's also testimonies, a mission fest, a greenhouse, and of course, there's going to be free cake. And when the day wraps up later on today, get ready for live music from Josh Wilson, Jason Gray, and Daniel Savard, followed by fireworks. Now, the event, like I said, is running right until the fireworks are lit. And the best part, it's free. Admissions can be free, although donations are greatly appreciated. So grab the family, invite some friends, and head on down to Fun with Family Day today at our farm greenhouse.
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5: Steve Fry weather.
6: A mix of sun and cloud, 28 degrees, the humidex 35. Today's UV index is 6 or high. Fog patches tonight with a few clouds and a low of 18. Tomorrow it'll be cloudy and windy with a high of 23 and the humidex 30. Showers beginning Sunday night, continuing through Monday with a high of 23, and then on Tuesday, partly sunny and 23. Current weather conditions can be found anytime on the Napa Auto Parts Portage Prairie weather page on your Portage Online app. I'm Judy Peters.

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0: Last Time Last, Neil Arts on CFRY 920. Well, if you didn't get a chance to stop in today, you still have time for tomorrow, but it is the Sportsman's Corner Campground Fishing Derby. Now, the first day was today. It started at 9 and ran till 3, but tomorrow you can still get in on the action. It's running again from 9 a.m. to 3. Now, entry fee is just $15, open to all adults and children. Now, if you want more information, you can contact them at 204-274-2015. That's at Sportsman's Corner Campground in Westburn, Manitoba. That is their fishing derby. You can get in on the action tomorrow.
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9: A mix of sun and cloud, 28 degrees, the Humidex 35. Today's UV index is 6 or high. Fog patches tonight with a few clouds and a low of 18. Tomorrow it'll be cloudy and windy with a high of 23 and the Humidex 30. Showers beginning Sunday night, continuing through Monday with a high of 23. And then on Tuesday, partly sunny and 23. Current weather conditions can be found anytime on the Napa Auto Parts Portage Prairie weather page on your Portage online app. I'm Judy Peters.

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I can see Arkansas and Murray on CFRY 920. Well, here's a great way to fuel up and give back to some local organizations. Mark your calendars for September 15th because it's Fuel Good Day at Co-op Homestead. And every liter of gas and propane purchased, 5 cents per liter will go towards supporting local groups. And the funds from car washes will be shared between the Carmen Food Pantry and the Portage La Prairie Holiday Avenue Project. How great is that? You're already going to need gas, so why not fill up on September 15th and help make a difference in our community while you're at it? And this year is extra special because Co-op Homestead is celebrating 10 years.

0: So September 15th, remember to fuel good, fill up, wash the vehicle, and know that a little bit of what you spend is helping local organizations right here at home.
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Undo It, Carrie Underwood on CFRY 920. Brittany Boschman here with you on this Saturday. And 26 degrees is our high today with a mix of sun and cloud. Now, with the Humidex, it will feel like 33. Now, there is a chance of showers and thunderstorm. Now, tonight, cloudy periods with 30% chance of showers and a low of 17. Heading into tomorrow, cloudy with 60% chance of showers and a high of 25. Tomorrow night, showers and a low of 16. Here's Johnny Reed, Darlin', on CFRY 920.

0: It Must Be Love, Dawn Williams on CFRY 920. Well, this weekend, the Portage Terriers are hitting the ice for their training camp, and this is day number two. Now, the road to another exciting season starts right now with the team taking the ice, and they're competing and preparing and ready for another season of Terrier hockey. Now, following camp, the Terriers will have a few preseason games to fine-tune things before the games start counting. But the countdown to home ice is already on. Now, mark your calendars for their home opener, which is taking place on September 20th. So grab your friends, bring the family, and get ready to get behind the Terriers for another amazing season.
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8: A mix of sun and cloud, 28 degrees, the Humidex 35. Today's UV index is 6 or high. Fog patches tonight with a few clouds and a low of 18. Tomorrow it'll be cloudy and windy with a high of 23 and the Humidex 30. Showers beginning Sunday night, continuing through Monday with a high of 23, and then on Tuesday, partly sunny and 23. Current weather conditions can be found anytime on the Napa Auto Parts Portage Prairie weather page on your Portage online app. I'm Judy Peters.

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0: Living on the outside, Small Town Pistols on CFRY 920. Well, harvest time's here, and that means the harvest lunch is back on CFRY 920. Now we're bringing the food to the farmers because after all the long days, early mornings, and hard work in the fields, you deserve a good lunch. And this past week, we visited three different farms. We visited JP Farm, Jay Moore Farm, and Murraydale Farms with lunch for 10 from Boston Pizza. Now, the harvest lunch is our way of saying thank you to the hardworking farmers across the Central Plains who keep our communities fed. And hey, your farm could be next. All you have to do is head to portageonline.com, fill out a form to nominate a farm that deserves a little extra recognition, and we could be showing up with a delicious lunch and a whole host of other prizes too. Now, huge thank you to all our harvest lunch sponsors helping make this possible. Boston Pizza, Western Bearing and Auto Parts, Fountain Tire Portage, Portage Mutual Insurance, TIC Parts and Service, Ingram's Plumbing and Heating, Hanover Doors, Manitoba Association Watersheds, Notre Dame Motors, Prairie Ag and Auto, and Ag West. 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
7: A mix of sun and cloud, 28 degrees, the Humidex 35. Today's UV index is 6 or high. Fog patches tonight with a few clouds and a low of 18. Tomorrow it'll be cloudy and windy with a high of 23 and the Humidex 30. Showers beginning Sunday night, continuing through Monday with a high of 23, and then on Tuesday, partly sunny and 23. Current weather conditions can be found anytime on the Napa Auto Parts Portage Prairie weather page on your Portage Online app. I'm Judy Peters.

0: Pretty darn good. Bryce Pallister, CFRY 920. Well, can you believe it? The first day of school is under a week away here in the Portage La Prairie School Division. That's right. We're officially in the final stretch of summer vacation, which means if you've been putting off back to school shopping, well, the countdown's officially on. And I know there are probably a few different feelings happening in your house right now. If you're a kid, you're probably like, no, I'm not ready for school. If you're a teacher, you're like, wow, that flew by. And if you're a parent, you're thinking, yes, school begins. Woohoo! Maybe those are your thoughts. That's my thought. My boys are driving me nuts. Now it's time to start thinking about school supplies, backpacks, those pesky thoughts. That's my thought. My boys are driving me nuts. Now it's time to start thinking about school supplies, backpacks, those pesky lunch ideas, and maybe just maybe getting those kids back into a bit of a bedtime routine. But hey, don't rush it. There's still the long weekend left to enjoy. Soak up those late nights, sleep in a little longer, get outside and make some memories, because before you know it, well, that school bell will be ringing and we'll be back into the routine.
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1: I'm Judy Peters. Overnight fog patches, your forecast details are coming up. A rock painting event at the Portage Regional Library brought community members together on Wednesday ahead of the Light the Way Suicide Awareness Walk. Participants were encouraged to create rocks that could be placed along the walking path or other places where someone might find them. Jeffrey Arnott says the message behind the activity goes well beyond the rocks themselves.
2: If I might be so self-indulgent as to reference a book, ask not for whom the bell tolls, it tolls for thee. When we lose someone from this town, we lost one of us. That's an impact on all of us.
1: The event also gave people an opportunity to participate in suicide awareness in a creative and positive way. The Portage Terriers are getting an early start on the 2026-27 season with rookie camp underway this weekend at Stride Place. The club has more returning players this season while also waiting to see how some players at Western Hockey League camps will fit into their roster. Defenseman Dane Delizé is back for his third season with Portage and says he's hoping the team can make a deep playoff run.
3: I just hope we have a very well-rounded squad. Mm-hmm. Obviously, playoffs would be a great accomplishment.
4: Yep.
3: And go deep in playoffs.
1: The Terriers open their preseason on September 8th against Verdun, before opening the regular season on September 19th in Neepawa. A familiar face is returning to North Memorial School in a new role this fall. Portage Online's Mike Bloom has more.
5: Assistant to the principal and behavior coach Ashley Tully previously taught grade 2 at the school and says coming back has been special.
6: It was literally like coming home when my husband and I brought my stuff in. 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Like, it literally felt like coming home.
5: 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The school's meet and greet is September 9th. From the Portage Online Newsroom, I'm Mike Bloom.
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1: A mix of sun and cloud, 28 degrees, the Humidex 35. Today's UV index is 6 or high. Fog patches tonight with a few clouds and a low of 18. Tomorrow it'll be cloudy and windy with a high of 23 and the Humidex 30. Showers beginning Sunday night, continuing through Monday with a high of 23, and then on Tuesday, partly sunny and 23. Current weather conditions can be found anytime on the Napa Auto Parts Portage Prairie weather page on your Portage Online app. I'm Judy Peters.

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Brittany Boschman here with you till 4. Now, mix of sun and cloud today. Now, there is a chance of showers and thunderstorms. High of 26 with the humidex feels like 33. Tonight, cloudy periods with 30% chance of showers and a low of 17. Heading into tomorrow, cloudy with 60% chance of showers and a high of 25. Tomorrow night, showers and a low of 16. Monday, showers and a high of 23. And Monday night, showers and a low of 17. Don't get mad at the messenger, but I'm hoping that the forecast changes just a little bit so we don't get all of this rain. 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

0: Rose Garden, Lynn Anderson on CFRY 920. Well, as we get ready to head back to school, this is for parents, kids, and drivers. Here we go. We're officially 1 week under until school starts in the Portage La Prairie School Division, as well as around in our small communities. And before we know it, well, all the streets are going to look a whole lot different in the morning. School buses will be out, kids will be walking or biking to school, parents will be dropping off kids, and there's going to be a lot more happening on our roads. So just a little reminder as we get closer to the first day of school, slow down and pay attention. Give yourself a few extra minutes when you're heading out in the morning. Watch for the kids at crosswalks and intersections, and keep an eye out for those school buses. It's easy to get caught up in the morning rush, but getting somewhere a couple minutes faster isn't worth putting yourself, a kid, or anybody else at risk. So as we get ready to send the kids back to school, let's all do our part to make sure everyone gets there safely. And as you're hanging out with the family this weekend, it might be a good idea just to take 2 minutes to remind the kids of the road safety and the rules of the road as well when they're riding their bikes.
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8: A mix of sun and cloud, 28 degrees, the Humidex 35. Today's UV index is 6 or high. Fog patches tonight with a few clouds and a low of 18. Tomorrow it'll be cloudy and windy with a high of 23 and the Humidex 30. Showers beginning Sunday night, continuing through Monday with a high of 23. And then on Tuesday, partly sunny and 23. Current weather conditions can be found anytime on the Napa Auto Parts Portage Prairie weather page on your Portage online app. I'm Judy Peters.

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0: Somebody Somewhere, Dallas Smith on Country 93. Well, I can't believe that fall is just around the corner. I know we're in September long weekend. Lots of sunshine, lots of nice summer weather left to enjoy. But that means it's almost time to start cleaning up those leaves and getting the yard ready for the season. Now, the city of Portage la Prairie is once again offering free curb yard side waste collection starting on Monday, September 14th. So mark your calendars. Now, this program will run for 6 collection cycles, so you have several opportunities to get your yard waste out of the way. Just remember to have your bags at the curb on your regular collection day and make sure they're out by 7 a.m. There's no limit to the number of bags you can put out, but each bag can weigh no more than 40 pounds. And there's an important reminder about what kind of bags to use. Yard waste needs to go in the clear refuse bags or compostable brown paper bags. Colored bags won't be collected. And what counts as yard waste? Well, leaves, grass, and garden waste. Just leave the tree trimmings out of this collection. So as those leaves start to fall, get your bags ready and take advantage of the City of Portage la Prairie's free curb yard waste collection.
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11: A mix of sun and cloud, 28 degrees, the Humidex 35. Today's UV index is 6 or high. Fog patches tonight with a few clouds and a low of 18. Tomorrow it'll be cloudy and windy with a high of 23 and the Humidex 30. Showers beginning Sunday night, continuing through Monday with a high of 23, and then on Tuesday, partly sunny and 23. Current weather conditions can be found anytime on the Napa Auto Parts Portage Prairie weather page on your Portage online app. I'm Judy Peters.

0: again. Hello again, Anita Peters on CFRY 920. That's it for me today. I'm Brittany Boschman, back here tomorrow morning. And I hope you have a good Saturday. Hopefully the rain holds out. I know I don't like the fact that all weekend it seems that we're going to get some rain. And I just want it to be super hot and sunny. I think everybody does, to enjoy the final little bits of summer before crazy routine kicks in.
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1: I'm Judy Peters. Fog patches expected overnight. A look at your forecast in a moment. The Portage Regional Library hosted a rock painting event Wednesday in support of the upcoming Light the Way Suicide Awareness Walk. Here's Portage Online's Tristan Sokolowski with more.
2: Community members of all ages painted rocks with colors, designs, and messages of hope that can later be left along the walk or in other meaningful locations. Jeffrey Arnett says the activity was particularly meaningful for younger participants.
3: There's been a very big connection between some of the younger kids and painting on a thing, a physical object that's going to be out there in the world, rather than a piece of paper that might go on the fridge. It is an early step of changing the town around them. They live here and now they are starting to make their mark on it.
2: Arnett says the event had full tables throughout the evening, with bright pinks and yellows standing out, and he hopes the rocks will serve as a small reminder of connection and support when people come across them in the community. From Portage Online News, I'm Tristan Sokolowski.
1: The Portage Terriers are back on the ice this weekend as the team begins preparing for the 2026-27 Manitoba Junior Hockey League season. Rookie camp got underway Friday at Stride Place, with the invite-only camp continuing through Saturday before main camp begins. Head coach and general manager Blake Spiller says the team is eager to see how its players have developed over the summer.
4: We're excited to see some new guys that we've acquired, and as well, the guys that are returning. We want to see, you know, how they've progressed through the summer, and we're hoping that they know what we're kind of all about and are ready to get off to a good start here this year.
1: Portage will play its first preseason game on September 8th against Verdun, with the regular season home opener set for September 20th. The Heritage Harvest Growing Project has wrapped up its 10th growing season with a successful harvest at the Manitoba Agricultural Museum. Reporter Corey Canute has more.
5: About 50 volunteers came out August 29th to help harvest 65 acres of wheat using 9 vintage combines. Project Secretary Elliot Sims says the crop came off in good shape.
6: We're very pleased with the yield of 62 bushels an acre, which is bang on our long-term average for the field.
5: The grain was taken to the G3 elevator at Bloom. From the Portage Online Newsroom, I'm Corey Canute.
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1: Fog patches tonight with a few clouds and a low of 18. Tomorrow it'll be cloudy and windy with a high of 23 and the humidex 30. Showers beginning Sunday night, continuing through Monday with a high of 23. And then on Tuesday, partly sunny and 23. Current weather conditions can be found anytime on the Napa Auto Parts Portage Prairie weather page on your Portage Online app. I'm Judy Peters.

That was Let Your Horses Run by Brett Kessel on CFRY. Well, good afternoon. I'm Tristan Sokolowski, and happy Saturday. You're hanging out with me here on CFRY, and we're suddenly into that Saturday evening stretch. It's one of the times of the day where you're probably either just getting started on your plans for tonight, or you've been busy all day and you're finally sitting down for a minute. Maybe you've been at the lake, working around the yard, getting some things done around the house, or maybe you've just been enjoying the last little bit of summer while we still can. But whatever you've been up to, thank you for spending part of your Saturday here with us. And we got more great music coming your way, and we'll keep you company right through until 7 o'clock. Here's Ring of Fire by George Kanyon.

0: That was I Love to Lay You Down by Conway Twitty on CFRY. Well, if you're looking for something to do tomorrow, the Sportsman's Corner Fishing Derby is still happening tomorrow at 9 a.m. until 3 p.m. in the afternoon. So there is another day to get out there tomorrow, and entry is $15, and it's open to adults and children with cash prizes up for grabs. There's also a new kids category for those 12 and under, and they're fishing for walleye, northern pike, and perch. And all the proceeds go towards Make-A-Wish Canada, supporting Manitoba's sick children. Not a bad way to spend a weekend outdoors and support a great cause. I'm Tristan Sokolowski, and let's keep it right here for some more great music on the way in just a few minutes.
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5: Fog patches tonight with a few clouds and a low of 18. Tomorrow it'll be cloudy and windy with a high of 23 and the humidex 30. Showers beginning Sunday night, continuing through Monday with a high of 23. And then on Tuesday, partly sunny and 23. Current weather conditions can be found anytime on the Napa Auto Parts Portage Prairie weather page on your Portage Online app. I'm Judy Peters.

0: That was Take the Week Off on CFRY. We're getting into that weird part of the calendar where you look at September and think, wait, how did that happen? It still feels like summer outside, but suddenly we're talking about back to school, harvest, fall activities, and September events. I think September is one of the months where you really have to squeeze everything you can out of the nice days. If you got a patio, use it. If you got a fire pit, light it up. If you got a lawn chair sitting in the garage, drag that thing back outside, because before we know it, we'll be complaining about snow and scraping ice off the windshields.
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5: Fog patches tonight with a few clouds and a low of 18. Tomorrow it'll be cloudy and windy with a high of 23 and the humidex 30. Showers beginning Sunday night, continuing through Monday with a high of 23, and then on Tuesday, partly sunny and 23. Current weather conditions can be found anytime on the Napa Auto Parts Portage Prairie weather page on your Portage Online app. I'm Judy Peters.

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0: That was Crazy Enough by Bobby Wills on CFRY. Speaking of harvest season, the harvest lunch is back at the station, and this is our way of saying thank you to the farmers who work so hard to keep our communities fed. We're bringing lunch right to the farm, and we're talking enough food for 10 people from Boston Pizza, along with a whole bunch of other gifts. You can nominate a farm that deserves a little extra recognition, and we'll be making deliveries throughout the harvest season. The Harvest Lunch is made possible thanks to Boston Pizza, Western Bearing and Auto Parts, Fountain Tire, Porridge Mutual Insurance, TIC Parts and Service, Ingram's Plumbing and Heating, Handover Doors, Manitoba Association of Watersheds, Notre Dame Motors, and Prairie Ag and Auto. So let's make sure to get those nominations in, because you never know which farm we'll be heading to next.
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1: I'm Judy Peters. Overnight fog patches, your forecast details are coming up. A rock painting event at the Portage Regional Library brought community members together on Wednesday ahead of the Light the Way Suicide Awareness Walk. Participants were encouraged to create rocks that could be placed along the walking path or other places where someone might find them. Jeffrey Arnett says the message behind the activity goes well beyond the rocks themselves.
2: If I might be so self-indulgent as to reference a book, ask not for whom the bell tolls, it tolls for thee. When we lose someone from this town, we lost one of us. That's an impact on all of us.
1: The event also gave people an opportunity to participate in suicide awareness in a creative and positive way. The Portage Terriers are getting an early start on the 2026-27 season with rookie camp underway this weekend at Stride Place. The club has more returning players this season while also waiting to see how some players at Western Hockey League camps will fit into their roster. Defenseman Dane Delizé is back for his third season with Portage and says he's hoping the team can make a deep playoff run.
3: I just hope we have a very well-rounded squad. Mm-hmm. Obviously, playoffs would be a great accomplishment.
4: Yep.
3: And go deep in playoffs.
1: The Terriers opened their preseason on September 8th against Verdun, before opening the regular season on September 19th in Neepawa. A familiar face is returning to North Memorial School in a new role this fall. Portage Online's Mike Bloom has more.
5: Assistant to the principal and behavior coach Ashley Tully previously taught grade 2 at the school and says coming back has been special.
6: It was literally like coming home when my husband and I brought my stuff in. It's like, oh, just feels so good to be here. Like, it literally felt like coming home.
5: Tully will work with students and families, help teachers with classroom management, and serve as administrative designate when Principal Valerie Smith is away. The school's meet and greet is September 9th. From the Portage Online Newsroom, I'm Mike Bloom.
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1: Fog patches tonight with a few clouds and a low of 18. Tomorrow it'll be cloudy and windy with a high of 23 and the humidex 30. Showers beginning Sunday night, continuing through Monday with a high of 23. And then on Tuesday, partly sunny and 23. Current weather conditions can be found anytime on the Napa Auto Parts Portage Prairie weather page on your Portage Online app. I'm Judy Peters.
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1: That was Mud by the Roadhammers on CFRY. If you're looking for a reason to head towards St. Ambrose this weekend, International People's Day is happening at St. Ambrose Provincial Park and Surfside Beach Campground. Sunday is the big International Cultural Day with music, dancing, cultural performances, vendors, and family fun. The entertainment runs from noon until 7 with performances representing different cultures from around the world. There's a $10 entry fee for Sunday, and that includes the pancake breakfast and all-day activities. And if you're 16 or under, admission is free. It sounds like a pretty great way to spend part of your long weekend. Again, that is at St. Ambrose for International People's Day. Here's Ain't Enough Roses.

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Because, hey, it's called news, not olds. 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

0: That was Oceanfront Property by George Strait on CFRY. You know what I always find interesting about Saturday afternoons? There's this very specific point in the day where you suddenly realize you don't actually know what time it is anymore. You're like, is it 4? Is it 5? Have I eaten lunch? Did I have a coffee? The weekend clock operates completely different. Weekdays are all schedules and alarms and places you need to be. Saturday rolls around and suddenly you're wandering around the house, holding your phone, wondering what you're supposed to be doing. And honestly, that's part of the fun. I'm Tristan Sokolowski, and let's keep it right here for the rest of this evening for some more great music on the way in just a few minutes.
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10: Fog patches tonight with a few clouds and a low of 18. Tomorrow it'll be cloudy and windy with a high of 23 and the humidex 30. Showers beginning Sunday night, continuing through Monday with a high of 23. And then on Tuesday, partly sunny and 23. Current weather conditions can be found anytime on the Napa Auto Parts Portage Prairie weather page on your Portage online app. I'm Judy Peters.

0: That was Cheap Wine and Cigarettes by Jess Mosaluk on CFRY. This is definitely the time of year when camping weekends start feeling extra special because you know there aren't that many left. There's something about sitting around a campsite in the evening, hearing people laugh, having something cooking over the fire, and knowing you don't have to rush anywhere. You just sit there, and then, of course, somebody eventually says, "We should probably get another load of firewood." And suddenly a relaxing evening has turned into a full expedition. But that's camping. Somehow the little inconveniences become part of the memories.
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12: Fog patches tonight with a few clouds and a low of 18. Tomorrow it'll be cloudy and windy with a high of 23 and the humidex 30. Showers beginning Sunday night, continuing through Monday with a high of 23. And then on Tuesday, partly sunny and 23. Current weather conditions can be found anytime on the Napa Auto Parts Portage of Prairie weather page on your Portage online app. I'm Judy Peters.

0: That was Go Back on CFRY. It's a September long weekend, which means there are basically two types of people right now. There are the people who planned everything weeks ago, campsite booked, cooler packed, activities organized, snacks purchased. And then there are the people who woke up this morning and said, so what are we doing today? And honestly, both are perfectly acceptable approaches. Sometimes the best weekends are the ones where you have absolutely nothing planned and just figure it out as you go. A drive somewhere, stop for food, find something happening, and see where the day takes you.
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1: I'm Judy Peters. Fog patches expected overnight. A look at your forecast in a moment. The Portage Regional Library hosted a rock painting event Wednesday in support of the upcoming Light the Way Suicide Awareness Walk. Here's Portage Online's Tristan Sokolowski with more.
2: Community members of all ages painted rocks with colors, designs, and messages of hope that can later be left along the walk or in other meaningful locations. Jeffrey Arnett says the activity was particularly meaningful for younger participants.
3: There's been a very big connection between some of the younger kids and painting on a thing, a physical object that's going to be out there in the world, rather than a piece of paper that might go on the fridge. It is an early step of changing the town around them. They live here and now they are starting to make their mark on it.
2: Arnett says the event had full tables throughout the evening, with bright pinks and yellows standing out, and he hopes the rocks will serve as a small reminder of connection and support when people come across them in the community. From Portage Online News, I'm Tristan Sokolowski.
1: The Portage Terriers are back on the ice this weekend as the team begins preparing for the 2026-27 Manitoba Junior Hockey League season. Rookie camp got underway Friday at Stride Place, with the invite-only camp continuing through Saturday before main camp begins. Head coach and general manager Blake Spiller says the team is eager to see how its players have developed over the summer.
4: We're excited to see some new guys that we've acquired, and as well the guys that are returning. We want to see, you know, how they've progressed through the summer, and we're hoping that they know what we're kind of all about and are ready to get off to a good start here this year.
1: Portage will play its first preseason game on September 8th against Verdun, with the regular season home opener set for September 20th. The Heritage Harvest Growing Project has wrapped up its 10th growing season with a successful harvest at the Manitoba Agricultural Museum. Reporter Corey Canute has more.
5: About 50 volunteers came out August 29th to help harvest 65 acres of wheat using 9 vintage combines. Project Secretary Elliot Sims says the crop came off in good shape.
6: We're very pleased with the yield of 62 bushels an acre, which is bang on our long-term average for the field.
5: The grain was taken to the G3 elevator at Bloom. From the Portage Online Newsroom, I'm Corey Canute.
1: 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Fog patches tonight with a few clouds and a low of 18. Tomorrow it'll be cloudy and windy with a high of 23 and the humidex 30. Showers beginning Sunday night, continuing through Monday with a high of 23. And then on Tuesday, partly sunny and 23. Current weather conditions can be found anytime on the Napa Auto Parts Portage Prairie weather page on your Portage Online app. I'm Judy Peters.

That was Our Town on CFRY. Well, it is 6 o'clock on this Saturday evening, and you're listening to CFRY. We're getting closer to the end of our Saturday together, but there's still plenty of weekend left. If you're just getting home from a busy day, welcome in. If you're already out enjoying the evening, keep us with you in the car, on the patio, at the campsite, or wherever Saturday has taken you. And if you're somebody who's already thinking about what you're doing tomorrow, we've got plenty happening around the area for the Sunday of the long weekend. But for now, let's keep listening to some more great music. Here's $100 Reward by Doc Walker.

0: That was Keep It Between the Lines by Ricky Van Shelton on CFRY. Here's something a little different coming up next week. The United Way is hosting a GLOW Golf Tournament on Thursday, September 10th at the Porsche Golf Club. This isn't your regular afternoon round of golf either. It's 9 holes under the stars, and the whole thing has a glow-in-the-dark theme. Nighttime golf vibe, which sounds like a pretty fun way to spend a Thursday evening. So if you're a golfer looking for something different, keep September 10th on your calendar for GLOW Golf with United Way.
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4: Fog patches tonight with a few clouds and a low of 18. Tomorrow it'll be cloudy and windy with a high of 23 and the humidex 30. Showers beginning Sunday night, continuing through Monday with a high of 23. And then on Tuesday, partly sunny and 23. Current weather conditions can be found anytime on the Napa Auto Parts Portage Prairie weather page on your Portage Online app. I'm Judy Peters.

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0: That was If It Gets You Where You Want to Go by Dallas Smith on CFRY. I think one of the best things about this time of year is that the evenings are still warm enough that you don't immediately want to go inside when the sun goes down. You can sit outside, listen to some music, have a drink, talk with some friends or family, and just enjoy the evening. Pretty soon that changes, though. You'll walk outside and go, nope, it's too cold. So take advantage of these evenings while we still have them. Grab that lawn chair, find a spot outside, and enjoy the last stretch of summer.
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5: Fog patches tonight with a few clouds and a low of 18. Tomorrow it'll be cloudy and windy with a high of 23 and the humidex 30. Showers beginning Sunday night, continuing through Monday with a high of 23. And then on Tuesday, partly sunny and 23. Current weather conditions can be found anytime on the Napa Auto Parts Portage of Prairie weather page on your Portage online app. I'm Judy Peters.

0: That was Ain't Gonna Be Lonely Long by Sons of Daughters on CFRY. Well, there's something about Saturday at almost 7 o'clock that feels like a little reset. You got the evening ahead of you. Tomorrow is still part of the weekend, and Monday feels like somebody else's problem for the last few more hours. So whatever you're doing tonight, enjoy it. If you're heading out, have fun. If you're staying home, get comfortable. And if you're camping, enjoy the campfire. If you're working this weekend, hopefully you get a little time to relax as well. But thank you so much for listening to us here on CFRY, and I hope you guys enjoy the rest of your Saturday, enjoy Sunday, and keep it right here on CFRY.
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1: Can you believe it? Saturday night is here of September, long weekend. Oh my, here we go. 3 hours of polka and fiddle music coming your way to kick off the month of September. We hope your long weekend is rolling along nicely. We'll talk about some long weekend events in the area. Some old-time dances coming up this month and maybe even further. The band Ukrainian Old Timers this hour, Patty Kustarok, Gerald St. Laurent, and more. We're not quite at this point yet. 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J.J. Guy and Frost on the Pumpkin.